0: Everyone who visits there gets influenced by the energy field. Our thoughts and behavior with souls where we live or work trigger thoughts and feelings in them. Together, all these vibrations create the energy field of our house or office. We are responsible for creating a peaceful and pure energy field of the place in which we have to live daily. When we receive negative energy from another soul, we have three options. We can absorb that energy, that is, create pain and hurt and suppress it within. We can reflect that energy, that is, radiate the same quality to them. We can transform it into positive energy and radiate to them.
1: If you wish to discuss your problem or have a question to ask or want to know your nearest Raj Yoga Meditation Center, write to us on awakening@pmtv.in or call us on 0999 559 660.